southwest Arkansas weather. We do see a 20% chance of showers and possible thunderstorms today. Partly sunny skies with a high of 84 and some calm winds through the afternoon. Tonight, a 20% chance of showers and thunderstorms as well with a low of 70. Tomorrow, we do see a 70% chance of showers and thunderstorms, a high of 85. A 70% chance tomorrow night and Sunday, a 90% chance of showers and thunderstorms with a high of 85. And that's the weather on number one country.

good news in song form from Shaboozy. What's up? It's Chris Matthews. Happy to be properly the weekend and thanking you for letting me wrap things up. Get into this weekend right. John Party boots off his latest in his Boots trilogy after Jason Aldean.

0: enough.
1: Jump Hardy and Boots Off. Hi, Chris Matthews here. Happy weekend. Happy good news time. Throw some good news out there. A Concord, Indiana fourth grader recently helped save her dad's life by using CPR. Magnolia is her name. She learned CPR at school. So what happened? Her dad had a heart attack while shoveling out in the yard. Magnolia remembered her training, jumped into action. The American Heart Association recognized Magnolia with the Heart Saver Hero Award, and I would certainly hope that she doesn't have to clean up her room, at least for the next month or so.
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0: wish you well. There's Vincent Mason. It's Chris Matthews. One of the all-time amazing new story songs that country music is so famous for. Got four superstars teaming up on the same song. You got Tim McGraw, Eric Church, Morgan Wallen, and Hardy. A new song called MacArthur. I've got that one after Josh Ross.
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1: News, I'm Dave Packer. U.S. Central Command says that U.S. forces shot down four Iranian one-way drones fired at the Strait of Hormuz. CENTCOM says the drones posed an immediate threat to regional maritime traffic. An appeals court in D.C. hearing oral arguments over President Trump's plan to build a new White House ballroom. Trump's Justice Department doubling down on his authority, saying, quote, if the president wanted to bulldoze the Statue of Liberty, no one could sue to stop him. And on Air Force One, the president announcing another renovation project for Washington behind the Lincoln Memorial.
2: It's a beautiful promenade. Probably, it could come from a lot of, we have a lot of sources of funding. We won't have to go back to Congress or anything. We have a lot of sources of funding.
1: Senate Republicans this morning passing a $70 billion immigration enforcement bill weeks of delays after that, and a ban on President Trump's so-called anti-weaponization fund was not included in the bill. That bill now goes to the House. This is ABC News. A new blood test could detect lung cancers before they develop. Researchers say they identified 14 proteins that could detect lung cancer and other conditions years before a formal diagnosis. ABC News chief medical correspondent Dr. Tara Narula.
3: They validated this across the globe in terms of eight other data sets, and they looked to see, well, what are these 14 proteins a signal of? They're not coming from the tumor. They're coming from this inflammatory environment or precancerous state. And so they also found that this 14 protein signal marker was evident in those who smoked and those who were exposed to air pollution. And not only could it predict lung cancer, but also idiopathic pulmonary fibrosis and COPD.
1: A former CIA officer arrested with millions in gold bars stashed at his house appeared in a Virginia court today. A judge ordered David Rush to remain behind bars pending his trial. Prosecutors say he stole money from the government. Rush has not yet entered a plea. Dave Packer, ABC News.
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6: Southwest Arkansas weather. We do see a 20% chance of showers and possible thunderstorms today. Partly sunny skies with a high of 84 and some calm winds through the afternoon. Tonight, a 20% chance of showers and thunderstorms as well with a low of 70. Tomorrow, we do see a 70% chance of showers and thunderstorms, a high of 85. A 70% chance tomorrow night and Sunday, a 90% chance of showers and thunderstorms with a high of 85. And that's the weather on Number One Country.

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Whitmore looking for himself a brunette. It's Chris Matthews, Jason Aldean talking to his heart, saying, "Don't tell on me, bro." New country from Mr. Aldean after Kenny Chesney.

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0: Don't you tell on me, Jason Aldean. There, it's Chris Matthews. Throwing some good news out into your world. Happy Friday, by the way. A Surrey, England couple recently got married in a nursing home. All right, so 92-year-old Jimmy and 85-year-old Andrea, they exchange vows in a courtyard with champagne, food, a wedding cake. Now, Andrea's 9-year-old great-granddaughter served as the flower girl. Honeymoon is pretty much off the cards because the couple say they're, quote, too old to go gallivanting, but congratulations to the happy couple.
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0: you need someone, say so. It's a new country, a powerful new song, by the way, from Dan and Shay. My name is Chris Matthews. Another powerful song, Megan Maroney says she wishes was around when she was in high school. World's tough on beautiful things. Megan Maroney's going to sing it for you after Dierks Bentley next.
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0: 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Probably talking about the Zac Brown Band.
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Ends of the Earth, new country from a relative newcomer. His name is Ty Myers. My name is Chris Matthews. Think As You Drunk I Am is a fun new song from your buddy and mine, Riley Green, after a fun song, Alan Jackson. You know this one. Way down yonder on the Chattahoochee. Happy weekend.

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0: Think as you drunk I am. Not as think as you drunk I am. Riley Green there. It's Chris Matthews here throwing some good news into your Friday. Philly man recently took his pug Rutabaga to a Hooters to celebrate Rutabaga the pug's birthday, where the man asked his server to sing happy birthday. Now the server's like, dude, I'm busy. Restaurant's full. I got a 50-person table over here. We can't all come and sing to your pug. He put it on TikTok, by the way, because if you're taking your pug to Hooters for his birthday, you put it on TikTok. Viewers were split over the moment. Comments were like, as a server, you got to sing, even if it means doing it alone. To others, saying, be kind. She's stressed out. I just think, you know what? I bet the pug's happy just to be anywhere.
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0: want to be her so bad. It hurts so bad. It hurts to tell Langley it's Chris Matthews. Don't we need some Morgan Wallen for a Friday? Don't we? See what I'm doing there? It's the name of the song. Don't we? After some Sarah Evans, and I haven't heard it in a minute, and I'm just playing it for me. Born to Fly is next.
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0: bet you never thought you'd be such a wonderful, irresistible human being listening to all this great country music. 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

0: Rocky Mountain Low, you got Corey Kent, Cole Wetzel there, Chris Matthews here. Some Tucker Wetmore's on the way in 3, 2, 1. Oh, wait, I'm sorry, that's the name of the song. Luke Combs is up first.
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Change My Mind, that's a great new Riley Green song. You're not going to change my mind because it's just the name of the song. Chris Matthews, happy to be hanging with you. Luke Bryan and George Burge, a collaboration. Ride, ride, ride after Old Dominion.

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0: Ride, ride, ride. You got Luke Bryan helping out George Burns. That's a brand new song. Chris Matthews is happy to be hanging with you. I don't know if this is a... I really don't know how I feel about this. If I feel bad for this guy from Florida, Venice, or not. He was recently shopping at a Walmart and accidentally shot himself in the huevos. Now, surveillance video saw him, showed him entering. He had a gun tucked into his waistband. He went to adjust himself, as you're known to do. He adjusted himself. The gun went off. Shot him in the kibbles and bits. Deputies say there was no threat to the public, especially because that dude's probably not having kids again.
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0: Zach Topp, South of Sanity, Chris Matthews, hanging with you. Let's do some Jordan Davis and Morgan Wallen's Love Somebody up next.
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1: That's John Party with Boots Off, Luke Combs. Right before that, I'm Rich Krieger. And American Idol winner Hannah Harper made her Grand Ole Opry debut earlier this week. Special guest Carrie Underwood joined her on stage for a rendition of String Cheese. String Cheese happens to be the name of Hannah's upcoming tour. It's also the original song that Hannah sung that brought Carrie to tears at her audition. Coming up, Josh Ross, also Shaboozy.
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5: 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It appears by its own numbers, the U.S. government seems insolvent. It's reported that the Treasury shows about $6 trillion in assets and over $47 trillion in liabilities. 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

That's Shaboozy with a bar song. Josh Ross, Hate How You Look, right before that. I'm Rich Krieger. Coming up, some signs that the people you work with don't really like you. Also, we'll hear from Ella Langley.

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0: That's Vincent Mason. Wish you well, Scotty McCreary. Right before that, I'm Rich Krieger. Coming up, Megan Maroney.
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0: That's Jason Aldean. That's his latest single, Don't Tell on Me. Keith Urban, Kiss a Girl. Right before that, I'm Rich Krieger. And Shania Twain is going to produce a biopic about her life. It's titled Shania. And it's pretty early on, so there's not too many details yet. But it will be written and directed by Leah McKendrick for Sony Pictures. Leah recently directed the upcoming Netflix rom-com, Voicemails for Isabel. On the way, Lainey Wilson, also Luke Bryan.
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11: 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It appears by its own numbers, the U.S. government seems insolvent. It's reported that the Treasury shows about $6 trillion in assets and over $47 trillion in liabilities. 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

0: That's Kane Brown with his latest single, Woman. Joe Nichols, right before that. My name is Rich Krieger, and coming up, Ella Langley, Choosing Texas.
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That's Hardy with favorite country song. I'm Rich Krieger. And coming up, the internet is somewhat divided over a new Luke Bryan song. I'll tell you why. Right now, here's Blake Shelton.

0: Are you feeling country all over? Well, you better be. 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

0: That's Dustin Lynch with Easy to Love, his latest single. Blake Shelton right before that. I'm Rich Krieger. And the internet is somewhat divided over a new song from Luke Bryan called Fish Hunt Golf Drink. Some fans accusing him of using AI to write it, which, by the way, Luke denies. He said the song was designed for one thing, to have fun and tell the world what I love to do and what I strive to do. He said, when I get days off, I want to hunt, fish, golf, and drink. And I might try to do them all on the same day. Coming up, Justin Moore, also Jordan Davis.
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9: 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It appears by its own numbers, the U.S. government seems insolvent. It's reported that the Treasury shows about $6 trillion in assets and over $47 trillion in liabilities. Add it all up, and it looks like the U.S. owes more than $130 trillion it doesn't have. 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It appears by its own numbers, the U.S. government seems insolvent. It's reported that the Treasury shows about $6 trillion in assets and over $47 trillion in liabilities. 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

0: That's Riley Green. That's his latest single, Think As You Drunk. I'm Rich Krieger. Ella Langley up next.
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0: That's John Morgan with Kid Myself. Jason Aldean right before that. I'm Rich Krieger. And Lainey Wilson has teamed up with John Mayer on guitar for her latest song, Phone Keys Wallet, which she wrote while out on tour for her 2024 album, Whirlwind. Lainey said, quote, "I feel like a tornado with boots on half the time. And this song is really about finding somebody who's okay with that chaos and chooses to love you through it anyways." Coming up, Megan Maroney, also the latest single from Kenny Chesney.
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That's Kenny Chesney, Carry On, Megan Maroney right before that. I'm Rich Krieger. Coming up, thinking of the future makes us feel good. Also, we'll hear from Josh Ross.

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That's George Burge and Luke Bryan with Ride, Ride, Ride. I'm Rich Krieger. Coming up next, Lainey Wilson.

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0: That's Low Cash with Wrong Hearts. Dirks Bentley right before that. I'm Rich Krieger. And Randy Travis's wife, Mary, has announced that a new Randy album is going to be out by the end of the year. She said, we have a whole new album coming out of archived music. It's the stuff that he sang before the stroke back in 2013. It's been mastered, mixed, and it's ready to go. Coming up, Megan Maroney, also Kane Brown.
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5: 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It appears by its own numbers, the U.S. government seems insolvent. 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

0: That's Kane Brown, backseat driver. I'm Rich Krieger. Coming up, beauty really does have its privileges. We'll also hear from Bailey Zimmerman.
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0: That's Alexandra Kay. I'm Rich Krieger. Luke Combs coming up next.
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Yeah, that dude absolutely on top of his game. Riley Green and his latest big hit, Gonna Change My Mind. What's crack-a-lagging, folks? Con man all over your Saturday morning, spinning the hits and serving the grits nice and early, boy. More great music on the way. Dylan Scott by request. We got a big hit from Ella Langley lined up for you. After this one, a perfect angle.

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0: Royal Lilla Langley teaming up with Morgan Wallen on that one. Another monster hit for both of them, and Can't Love You Anymore here on the Cotton Man Radio Show. Looking great, folks, as we continue on here in just a couple of minutes. Stick tight. That requested Dylan Scott on the way, and one of the latest big hits from John Party, Boots Off, next.
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0: Boy, everything that dude touches goes right to gold or platinum. There's a great example. Luke Combs, just want to be by you here on the Cotton Man Radio Show. Alrighty, folks, hang on. Shaboozy and Sam Hunt lined up next.
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2: Southwest Arkansas weather. Today we do see a 70% chance of showers and possible thunderstorms. Mostly cloudy skies with a high near 85 and some calm winds in the afternoon. Tonight a 70% chance of showers and thunderstorms as well with a low of around 71. Tomorrow we see a 90% chance of showers and thunderstorms with a high of 85, a 60% chance Sunday night, and Monday a 20% chance with a high of 90. And that's the weather on Number One Country.
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Absolutely the hottest concert ticket all summer long. If you get a chance to see that dude, I highly suggest it. Phenomenal performer. It's Morgan Wallen puffing on 20 cigarettes here on the Con Man Show. Flying through it here on your Saturday morning. Folks, thank you so much for checking us out. Still coming your way this hour. We got the latest from Ella Langley. Gonna be her. Hardy picked out for you after this one. A classic from Garth Brooks singing about that summer.

0: Well, you want to talk about a powerhouse collaboration. You got Hardy, you got Tim McGraw, you got Eric Church, and Morgan Wallen all singing about the name MacArthur here on the Con Man Radio Show. More great music picked out in just a second, folks. The latest from Alan Langley and Bailey Zimmerman up next.
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3: 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It appears by its own numbers, the U.S. government seems insolvent. It's reported that the Treasury shows about $6 trillion in assets and over $47 trillion in liabilities. 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

0: probably my favorite tune on the radio right now. Corey Kent and Cole Wetzel teaming up for that one. And Rocky Mountain Low, Con Man, all over your FM dial, folks. Keeps getting better from here on out. 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
2: Hey y'all, it's Zach John King, and this is my new song, Get to Drinking. The story behind Get to Drinking is about a relationship that I had in the past that after a few Jack and Cokes, I started to paint it with rose-colored glasses, started to act like it wasn't my fault for letting things get so bad. I think everybody feels that way at some point in a relationship. It's a song that covers a sad topic with really upbeat and fun music.

0: y'all. Zach John King. And that was my new song, Get to Drinking.
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1: For your KDQN Saturday News Roundup and a look at some of the top stories from the past week, I'm Patrick Massey. Starting off, a Sevier County man accused of violating sex offender restrictions has been sentenced to prison. 50-year-old Nolan Baker pleaded guilty in the Sevier County Circuit Court to 8 felony counts, including failure to register as a sex offender and 7 counts of possession of child sexual abuse material. Baker received a combined 30-year prison sentence. Investigators say the case began after Baker, a registered Level 3 sex offender, was reportedly seen attending last year's Hoorah Day Festival in DeQueen. In other court news, all 3 suspects charged in connection with the February shooting of 16-year-old Jonathan Morales of DeQueen have received new court dates. Tristan Mendoza and Christian Soto are now scheduled for pretrial hearings on December 3rd, with jury trial set for December 16th. Caitlin Huesca is scheduled for a pretrial hearing on August 6th and a trial on August 26th. Morales was killed and 2 others were injured in the February 2nd shooting. DeQueen Public Schools has launched its free summer meals program for children under 18. Meals are available weekdays through July 24th at 6 locations, including in DeQueen, Horatio, Locksburg, and Gillum. No registration or application is required. School officials say the

0: program helps ensure children continue to have access to nutritious meals while school is out for the summer. In other local news, the Sevier County Fair Association received a major boost this week. On Friday, First State Bank of Dequeen presented a $75,000 donation to help replace the fairgrounds commercial building, which collapsed during January's winter storm. Fair Board President Richard Vanvo says the contribution, along with other recent donations, should allow construction of an even larger facility in time for this year's fair. In our next story, the city of Dequeen is pursuing grant funding that could bring major improvements to the soccer complex at Herman Derricks Park. Mayor Jeff Brown says the city has applied for a Rural Health Transformation Program grant that would pay for turfing the soccer field and potentially adding lighting, all without a local match. Brown says the project recognizes the importance of soccer in Dequeen, where more than 400 youth participate in local programs, and the high school boys recently captured their 8th state championship. The city expects to learn in August whether the grant is approved. Also, Dequeen Police Chief Scott Simmons attended his final city council meeting this week ahead of his retirement on June 3rd. A public retirement reception will be held June 30th from 1 to 3 p.m. at the Community Building in Herman Derricks Park. This has been KDQN News.
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3: Southwest Arkansas weather. Today we do see a 70% chance of showers and possible thunderstorms. Mostly cloudy skies with a high near 85 and some calm winds in the afternoon. Tonight a 70% chance of showers and thunderstorms as well with a low of around 71. Tomorrow we see a 90% chance of showers and thunderstorms with a high of 85, a 60% chance Sunday night, and Monday a 20% chance with a high of 90. And that's the weather on Number One Country.

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0: bet you never thought you'd be such a wonderful, irresistible human being. Listening to all this great country music. But we have always had faith in you. And you are killing it. So how about another song?
1: We are your number one country. 92.1.

0: Yeah, liking that one a lot. So is the wife. Boy, great music there from Kane Brown and Woman. It's called Man, rocking your double wide bright and early here on a Saturday. Tell you what, folks, a lot more where that came from. Still on the request list, Dustin Lynch and Blake Shelton standing by with Stay Country or Die Trying next.
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0: Yeah, another one of those great summertime tunes. Dustin Lynch, Easy to Love. It's crack-a-lackin', folks. 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
1: For your KDQN Saturday News Roundup and a look at some of the top stories from the past week, I'm Patrick Massey. Starting off, a Sevier County man accused of violating sex offender restrictions has been sentenced to prison. 50-year-old Nolan Baker pleaded guilty in the Sevier County Circuit Court to 8 felony counts, including failure to register as a sex offender and 7 counts of possession of child sexual abuse material. Baker received a combined 30-year prison sentence. Investigators say the case began after Baker, a registered level 3 sex offender, was reportedly seen attending last year's Hoorah Day Festival in De Queen. In other court news, all 3 suspects charged in connection with the February shooting of 16-year-old Jonathan Morales of De Queen have received new court dates. Tristan Mendoza and Christian Soto are now scheduled for pretrial hearings on December 3rd with jury trial set for December 16th. Caitlin Huesca is scheduled for a pretrial hearing on August 6th and a trial on August 26th. Morales was killed and 2 others were injured in the February 2nd shooting. De Queen Public Schools has launched its free summer meals program for children under 18. Meals are available weekdays through July 24th at 6 locations, including in De Queen, Horatio, Locksburg, and Gillum. No registration or application is required. School officials say the program helps ensure children continue to have access to nutritious meals while school is out for the summer. In other local news, the Sevier County Fair Association received a major boost this week. On Friday, First State Bank of De Queen presented a $75,000 donation to help replace the fairgrounds commercial building, which collapsed during January's winter storm. Fair Board President Richard Vanvo says the contribution, along with other recent donations, should allow construction of an even larger facility in time for this year's fair. In our next story, the city of De Queen is pursuing grant funding that could bring major improvements to the soccer complex at Herman Derricks Park. Mayor Jeff Brown says the city has applied for a Rural Health Transformation Program grant that would pay for turfing the soccer field and potentially adding lighting, all without a local match.

0: Brown says the project recognizes the importance of soccer in Duquesne, where more than 400 youth participate in local programs, and the high school boys recently captured their 8th state championship. The city expects to learn in August whether the grant is approved. Also, Duquesne Police Chief Scott Simmons attended his final city council meeting this week ahead of his retirement on June 3rd. A public retirement reception will be held June 30th from 1 to 3 p.m. at the community building in Herman Derricks Park. This has been KDQN.
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2: Southwest Arkansas weather. Today we do see a 70% chance of showers and possible thunderstorms. Mostly cloudy skies with a high near 85 and some calm winds in the afternoon. Tonight a 70% chance of showers and thunderstorms as well with a low of around 71. Tomorrow we see a 90% chance of showers and thunderstorms with a high of 85, a 60% chance Sunday night, and Monday a 20% chance with a high of 90. And that's the weather on Number One Country.

And I know it starts with hello, the next thing you know, you try to be nice and some guy's getting too close, trying to pick you up, trying to get you drunk. 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

0: Another one of those perfect summertime songs. Kenny Chesney getting us all fired up and carry on. It's Con Man, the black sheep of the FM dial, taking you through it here in your Saturday morning, folks. I tell you what, more where that came from. Jordan Davis and Nate Smith standing by next.
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0: Yeah, boy, wrapping it up with some John Morgan and Kid Myself. Con Man out the door. I'll be back a little bit later on this afternoon. Stick tight, though. Luke Bryan and Ella Langley lining up for you next. Peace out.
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2: Hey, y'all, this is Brantley Gilbert, and this is my new song, Good Damn. Good Damn is a song I wrote with my good friends Brock Berry Hill, Taylor Phillips, and a fella you might know by the name of Hardy. And it's a song about shooting your shot. Long story short, hope y'all dig it.

0: What's up, y'all? It's Brantley Gilbert, and you just heard my new song, Good Damn. Thanks for listening.
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1: Southwest Arkansas weather. Today we do see a 70% chance of showers and possible thunderstorms. Mostly cloudy skies with a high near 85 and some calm winds in the afternoon. Tonight a 70% chance of showers and thunderstorms as well with a low of around 71. Tomorrow we see a 90% chance of showers and thunderstorms with a high of 85, a 60% chance Sunday night, and Monday a 20% chance with a high of 90. And that's the weather on Number One Country.
2: 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I'm Kane Brown, and you know me from these hits.

0: I'm back in the top 10 now with this one. My little dangling feet, pretty and pink backseat driver. We'll play that song and more as I count down the hits with Lon Helton of Country Air Check. Right now, here's Lon with this week's hottest song.
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0: Jason Aldean with the week's hottest song, Whiskey Drink. And later, we'll find out if he has a little Jack at the top of this week's chart on Country Countdown USA. Each week, I'm joined by a top country star who gives me hand counting down the hits. Along this week is Kane Brown. How are you?
1: I'm great. How you doing, buddy?
0: It's been a minute since I've seen you, I think. And you're looking pretty good here.
1: Thank you.
0: I mean, you always look great, but man, we were just talking earlier about a little bodybuilding going on now. And
1: yes, sir. Yep, down 20 pounds and now just trying to gain it back, but with all muscle.
0: Do you feel it in the live show? Do you feel just a difference in your performances on stage?
1: Definitely. It just gave me a different type of energy. And I don't know, you've been able to see it on stage. I've had people that work with me just say the energy is a lot different.
0: You know, you were here, I guess, last September. In the meantime, just wrapped up the first leg of the High Road Tour. And also the Crash My Playa. You were down there in January with Luke Bryan. Want to talk about that a little bit. Did you have a good time down there?
1: I had a great time.
0: Yeah.
1: I didn't really... We got booked, like, so far away from the festival. So, Lainey was at my hotel. I saw her. But everybody else was closer to the venue. So, I didn't really see many people. But Luke... ended up running into Luke, which was cool. I had to beg him 4 years to be on that festival. He said every year it just didn't work out or something. So...
0: Good.
1: Yeah.
0: We'll talk some more about that. Of course, you got the top 10 right now with Backseat Driver. I think when you were here in September, it was just kind of coming out. We were talking about that. So there's lots to do with Kane Brown as we get along. Right now, we'll get things started at number 30. This is Scotty McCreery along with Hootie and the Blowfish and Bottle Rockets.

0: Guy to McCreary along with Hootie and the Blowfish. They lead off the week's top 30 with Bottle Rockets. We're counting them down over the Kane Brown. Your current top 10, of course, is Backseat Driver. You know, we talked about this when you were here last September, but it is such a different song for you.
1: Yeah.
0: Having kids now, of course, that you get it, right? You probably wouldn't have understood this song 8 years ago.
1: Yeah. When I first heard the song, it'd been going around Nashville for like 4 or 5 years, and nobody cut it. They put it on hold, and when I heard it for the first time, it just was my story. It sounded like I wrote it word for word, and just fell in love with it.
0: Don't you wonder sometimes when you know a song's been around 4 or 5 years, you go, well, why? How come nobody has cut it? What's the reason? Was it too syrupy, too sappy for people? Was it too, you know, I mean?
1: I don't know. I mean, I feel like if you're an artist and, you know, I mean, if you put yourself in a boat and you're the artist, there's going to be songs that you've heard that you would cut that you'd want to be your songs. And then there's other songs that come that another artist cuts that makes number one that you wouldn't want.
0: Yeah. Oh, yeah. No, we hear that all the time here, right? But I do think there's a karma for songs. They kind of end up where they're supposed to. But here is our co-host, Kane Brown, his current top 10, Backseat Driver.

My co-host Kane Brown is current top 10, that's Backseat Driver. And in a little bit, we're going to hear from one of the artists who passed on that song, and we'll also find out why. In the meantime, back to the countdown at 29, here's Tucker Wetmore, 3, 2, 1.

0: Tucker Wetmore up one at number 29, 3-2-1. I'm Lon Helton, and coming up, the guys in Locash record a song that was written by my co-host, Kane Brown.
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0: Dierks Bentley up one and number 28. She hates me. We're counting them down here with Kane Brown. You know, your name came up a number of times when Low Cash was in here as my countdown co-host. And, of course, the guys were on the road with you last summer. And when they were in here, they were telling me about a song that is on their new album.
1: Kane took us to our first stadiums, man. That was fantastic. He's become a great friend. He's going to be on a song with us on our album.
0: Oh, really? So yeah. Tell me about that.
1: Yeah, it's called Neon Girl. It was another last.
2: Well, we were
1: thing.
2: Listening to songs for his album at the time.
1: Right.
2: That we were on our bus, and he was playing things for us that were going to be on his album. We got kind of a pre-listen.
1: He's so talented, too, man. Yeah. People don't know how talented.
2: All
1: he
2: songs
1: is.
2: That he wrote, and he plays this Neon Girl song, and we said, "Hey, are you going to cut that?" And he says, "I'm not sure yet." And we're like, "Well, let us know, because if you don't, we'd be interested." And he said, "Well, if I don't cut it on my album, you can have it, and I'll be on it with you." And sure enough, that's what's happening.
0: That works pretty good.
2: Yeah.
1: I was like, yep, sounds good.
2: Let's go.
1: It took 3 months of texting him over and over again. Yeah. Like, are you going to cut this? Are you going to cut this?
3: I feel so bad now. They did cut Neon Girl, and it sounds amazing. But I never ended up getting on.
0: Oh, it never happened.
3: No. But if they take it to radio, which I think they said they were going to, if they take it to radio, I'll probably do it just because I promised them. And we'll definitely get a remix or something. I love those guys. Those guys have the best hearts to me out of anybody. And they deserve everything that they've got.

Low Cash, their two-week number one from a couple of months ago. That's Hometown Home. My co-host is Kane Brown this week at 27. It's Rascal Flatts and the Jonas Brothers. I Dare You.

0: Rascal Flatts and the Jonas Brothers up one at number 27, I Dare You. I'm Lon Helton, and coming up, a very haunting song from Jelly Roll and my co-host, Kane Brown. Country Countdown USA,
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1: Jelly Roll up one to number 26 with Heart of Stone. Kane Brown is my co-host this week. And hey, before we leave Jelly, of course, he's on a song on your new album called Haunted. And when he was in here, he talked about that.
2: I love Kane, man. I love that Kane Brown was willing to be this vulnerable on this song. Like, it wasn't until we became really good friends that I found out we also had the kinship of real mental health, of, you know, having real down days. And then when Kane sent me this song, I was like, I never would have thought Kane would have been that, you know. I thought this was really brave of him. I was honored to be the guy that he got on the song. You know what I mean? Like, it was a no-brainer for me. You know, I'll do anything Kane wants to do, whether he wants to shoot basketball and play Call of Duty anyways. You know, Kane's just my bubba. Mm-hmm. But I love it when friendships turn into art in this business.
3: Yeah, I was really pumped he hopped on the song. And honestly, I'm just, Jelly's on top of the world right now.
4: Oh, yeah. Yeah.
3: Jelly's on top of the world right now, man. He's got the perfect personality for it. But yeah, when it's, it is cool to see that, you know, I feel like a lot of people think that any type of celebrity is not human. And I think it's really cool to see, like, me and Jelly on this song together just opening up. Because the most scariest thing about any, you know, dark thoughts is when you don't talk about them, especially for guys. Because I know guys aren't as vulnerable as females. Like, a female, if they're, they'll talk to their girlfriend about it tomorrow. But then if, you know, if I'm with my best friend and I'm having a bad day and he's like, yo, what's wrong? The normal guy's gonna be like, nothing, bro. Like, I'll figure it out later. Mm-hmm. But you gotta open up and talk about it, and that's what makes it important. And that's why I'm glad we did it.
1: Yeah, and it is such an incredibly powerful song. It's called Haunted, and it's on my co-host Kane Brown's current album, The High Road. As we get back to the countdown at 25, it's Keith Urban and Straight Line.

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0: Parker McCollum up one at number 24, What Kind of Man. I'm Lon Helton, and coming up, we're going to hear from an artist who almost recorded the current hit from my co-host, Kane Brown.
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0: I'm Lon Helton, along with a country star co-host. We're going to head back to the countdown. 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

0: Jordan Davis up one at number 23. That's bar none. Kane Brown is my co-host this week. And before we leave Jordan, when he was in here as my co-host, he told me this really incredible story about your current hit.
1: My brother is a co-writer on this song, Backseat Driver. Obviously, I heard this song.
0: I was just going to ask, did you hear it before Kane
1: heard
0: it?
1: I did. Yeah. I'm an idiot. I'm going to tell you right now.
0: Did your brother ask if you wanted to cut this?
1: He the day they wrote it, he sent me a version, and dude, it choked me up.
0: So how do you pass on that?
1: Well, at the time when I heard it, the next thing you know was kind of peaking. And I was like, you know, it's a little, next thing you know, kind of touched on that. And as much as I love it, I was just like, I don't know if I need to do that right now. And I passed on it. And his first thought, though, on that, I was like, who are you going to send it to? And he said that. He said, man, I think Kane Brown would crush this. And I was like, dude, send it to KB, dude. I remember when this song came out, you know, I wrote something on Instagram about, you know, one of the happiest I've ever been seeing a song get released when you got your buddy that you love to death cutting your brother's song. That was a good day, and I'm happy to see that the world's loving it, too.
2: Aw. I saw Jordan in forever.
0: That is one of the best stories we've had in the 30-something years we've been doing this show.
2: Yeah.
0: It really is.
2: Yeah, well, I'm glad I was listening to it because I was wondering. I was like, yeah, his brother did write it. Why didn't he cut it?
0: Right. Yeah. Well, that's just what we're talking about, right? It just wasn't right at the time for him, and now he's just, you know, yeah. I'm an idiot.
2: No, that's awesome.
0: And we are talking about Jordan Davis, who's there at 23. As Kane Brown and I get on to number 22, here's Eric Church, Hands of Time.

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1: Southwest Arkansas weather. Today we do see a 70% chance of showers and possible thunderstorms. Mostly cloudy skies with a high near 85 and some calm winds in the afternoon. Tonight a 70% chance of showers and thunderstorms as well with a low of around 71. Tomorrow we see a 90% chance of showers and thunderstorms with a high of 85, a 60% chance Sunday night, and Monday a 20% chance with a high of 90. And that's the weather on Number One Country.
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4: These are the top 30 hits in the USA as compiled by Country Aircheck. I'm Kane Brown here this week with Lon Hilton. Jackson Dean is next at number 21, Heavens to Betsy.

0: Jackson Dean up one, number 21, Heavens to Betsy.
1: Hey, it's Russell Dickerson here, and you're listening to Country Countdown USA with Lon Helton. Here's my song in the week's top 30.

0: Russell Dickerson up one to number 20, Happened to Me. We're counting down the hits here with my co-host Kane Brown, and I want to talk about your kids a little bit. Did you take them on the road in the first leg of the High Road Tour?
1: Oh, yeah. Kids are out every show, and, you know, Kingsley actually got to come up on stage for the first time.
0: Right.
1: She performed, and then, yeah, kids have just been living it up, little divas.
0: Well, you know, it's such a great age, too. What, they're 5'3", and Crew just turned one, right?
1: No, he's not one yet. He'll be one in on the 18th.
0: Oh, okay, right.
1: Yeah.
0: And so you can't take him out. What happens when school starts?
1: We're homeschooling.
0: Are you?
1: Yeah. Kate's, you know, I let Kate do all that. As long as I can ask him a question and they can answer it, that's all I care about.
2: This is perfect. Come kiss me one more time.

0: My co-host Kane Brown with his number one from 8 years ago, Heaven. As we get back to the countdown, Kane, up next is John Party. Of course, he has two daughters. In fact, his daughter Sienna, I think, was born around the same time as your son Crew. But when John was in here as my co-host, you told us that you gave him some advice.
1: Kane's like, gotta do the third, man. It's gonna be a boy. It happened. Look, we were worried. It happened to us. And I'm like, there is no guarantee that that's going to be another girl. Like, there's no, the three girls, like, but he's like, nah, man, it's going to be a boy.
0: Ask Thomas Rhett and Tim McGraw about that.
1: I know, and Justin Moore, I think Justin Moore.
0: Yeah.
1: His fifth kid was finally the boy. Look, it's not out of the table, but it's still like, we're just enjoying our two kids right now.
2: Yeah. I mean, I think they should go for a third. We got three. We're neighbors. Like, you know.
0: I saw you smiling when we're talking. You can't hear John Party talk without smiling.
2: Yeah. Well, I can already see him in here, all 6'5" of him in his boots, 6'7", just talking down on me. Just, you know, he's a character, man. But his little girl, man, she's the cutest. Presley, she's adorable. Mm-hmm. Like, cutest little girl I've ever seen. But they're awesome. I love John. And like I said, I ain't seen him in a while.
0: Yeah, well, between growing families and being on the road, I'm sure it's not as easy as it used to be. But we are talking about John Party, who's next at 19, Friday Night Heartbreaker.

0: John Party at number 19, Friday Night Heartbreaker. I'm Lon Helton, and coming up, my co-host Kane Brown has a pretty cool encounter with Michael Jordan.
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0: 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I'm Lon Helton, along with the Country Star co-host, heading back to Country Countdown USA.

0: Shibuzi at number 18, that's good news. Kane Brown is my co-host this week. And got to tell you, I was watching TV, I guess, I don't know, a month or two ago, and thought I saw you on a commercial for Wayfair.
1: Oh, is it the one I'm in bed?
0: I think so.
1: Yeah, and I'm just like, ah, my queen. And it's my wife.
0: right.
1: Yeah, it's only like a 20-second clip.
0: Actually, that wasn't it, because I remember that one. But the first one I ever saw, I don't think you said anything. I think you were sitting on a couch.
1: That was with Blake Griffin.
0: I'm not even sure Caitlin was in that one.
1: She was but she was off to the side. We weren't the main focus. We didn't have a word. That was the first one we shot.
0: So it had to be great fun to do those and have Caitlin in it as well. But I would think that given your love of sports and basketball, that there was one little added attraction to that one commercial for you.
1: Yeah, it was cool to be there with Blake. But I hadn't known Blake since 2016 or 2017. But what was crazy is I had my birthday trip, and I always go and play golf courses. And I was at Jordan's course in Florida, and Blake happened to be there as well.
0: When you say Jordan, you mean like
1: Michael Jordan.
0: Michael Jordan, yeah.
1: And so we were talking in the clubhouse, and then when I was leaving, I get a phone call, and they're like, it's my manager. She said, hey, do you want to do a Wayfair commercial? And I was like, yeah, sure. She goes, it's going to be you, Kate, and Blake Griffin. And I said, he's here. It's just crazy, right? How it lines up. Yeah.
0: That's really cool. Yeah. Well, again, they don't identify you. And the first one, you didn't talk, but I had a feeling it was you. But you did mention a Michael Jordan there, which has a Chicago and kind of piques my interest. And I do have one more question about that. We'll get to it after we hear Carly Pierce's 17, Truck on Fire. Always

0: her?
1: Carly Pierce, once again at number 17, Truck on Fire. Kane Brown is my co-host this week. You mentioned a bit ago that you played golf down at Michael Jordan's course. Have you played golf with Michael Jordan?
2: No, but so it is an annual trip for me now to go down there. And I remember the first time that I'd ever went, I didn't see him, but I saw all these other people come up, right? So it was like Justin Thomas was there, and he came and golfed, and who else was there? There was so many other people there. And then there was this other golfer I was talking to, and then all of a sudden they say, hey, come over here. Jordan wants to say what's up. So I walk over, and then I don't ever get starstruck, but it's Michael Jordan.
1: Yeah.
2: So I shake his hand. J.R. Smith's there, played for Cleveland. So shook his hand. So then the next time I went, I'm golfing. He drives in his own golf cart, plays, blares his music, he's got a cigar in his mouth, all that. He pulls up to me. What's up, Kane? Shakes my hand. I feel like the coolest guy on the planet. And then he rolls on, keeps golfing. So it's like I can't miss no more.
1: Right.
2: I gotta keep going.
1: Might happen someday though, huh?
2: What?
1: Playing golf with him.
2: Oh, yeah, hopefully.
1: Got to get back to the countdown here with Kane Brown. We're at 16. It's Bailey Zimmerman and Luke Combs' backup plan.

0: Bailey Zimmerman and Luke Combs moving up 3 to number 16, Backup Plan. I'm Lon Helton, and coming up, my co-host Kane Brown makes his debut appearance at Luke Bryan's Crash My Playa.
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0: Luke Bryan at number 15. That's Country Song Came On. Kane Brown is my co-host this week, and as we play Luke, of course, we got to talk about the fact that you were actually down at the 10th annual Crash My Playa last January.
1: Yeah, I had a ball, but it was good. I'm glad I got to experience it, yeah. and it's a ball. If you haven't been, you should go.
0: Yeah, I love it, too, because a lot of new artists playing by the pool during the day, and then you guys headlining at night on a big stage on the beach.
1: Yeah, no, it was really cool. I'm glad I got to experience it. And Aldean was there, and that's what's crazy is I didn't even hang out with Jason. So
0: really,
1: yeah. So I didn't really see many people, but Luke ended up running into Luke, which was cool. I had to beg him 4 years to be on that festival. He said every year it just didn't work out or something. So
0: from Luke Bryan there at 15, Kane and I move on to number 14. Here's Thomas Rhett. After All the Bars Are Closed.

0: Thomas Rhett up one to number 14 after all the bars are closed. Kane Brown along as our co-host this week. You know, we talked about you doing commercials for Wayfair, and we talked a while back when you did Fire Country. But now I see you're going to be in a movie called The Token Groomsman.
1: Yeah, it's been in the talks. This is the first press release I've heard about it. So it's cool that it's out there and everybody sees it. The script's great. And it supposedly shoots in Italy. Never been to Italy.
0: Really?
1: Yeah.
0: Wow, I was just going to ask. It hasn't shot yet.
1: Yeah, it hasn't shot yet. Italy's where it's based. So all kinds of bucket list happening if it works.
0: When? When are you going to shoot this?
1: No idea. Me and you have the same information.
0: Is that right? Oh, man. But with your schedule and touring and...
1: Next year, I'm not really touring.
0: Oh, it's supposed to be next year.
1: Well, I would say it's next year or the end of this year. And then after October this year, I think I'm pretty open.
0: Going to get back to the countdown here with Kane Brown. We're 13. Drew Baldridge, Tough People.

0: Baldridge at number 13, Tough People. I'm Lon Helton, and coming up, the latest in the gaming pursuits of my co-host, Kane Brown. Country Countdown
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0: Tyler Hubbard at number 12, Park. We're counting him down here with Kane Brown. And, of course, Tyler was out with you on the road last year. And when he was in here as my co-host, he kind of described this full circle moment for you guys.
1: Yeah, that was cool, man. I love Kane. What a guy. And to be able to be back out on the road with him and, you know, getting to relive the first time we did it was super fun and nostalgic. And, yeah, full circle, you know. It was really cool. And I got to watch Kane grow exponentially over the years, and to be back out and to see where he's, you know, I think we were the first band to take him out. So
0: yeah,
1: it was really early on, and to see where him and his band have gone since then is really incredible, to see all these venues sold out and Kane's just completely turned into a professional and incredible artist and performer. So yeah, it was really, really cool for both of us, and a great opportunity for me. And Kane just feels like family, so him and his whole camp, it was just nice to be back out together.
2: Yeah, I love T-Hub. T-Hub's on his fitness journey, too. But him being on tour with me was awesome. It was a very full circle moment.
0: Yeah.
2: It was cool seeing that, you know, he still has basically the same band, so we knew a lot of those guys from going out with him. And Jimmy, my band leader, was also in their band originally. So him also getting to be out
0: sure.
2: and hanging out with all the guys was cool. Yeah, it was fun.
0: I bet it was fun, the two of you guys catching up with so much history and all. But along with Kane Brown, we're going to get back to the countdown here. At 11, Morgan Wallen, Just In Case. Yeah.

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2: Southwest Arkansas weather. Today we do see a 70% chance of showers and possible thunderstorms. Mostly cloudy skies with a high near 85 and some calm winds in the afternoon. Tonight a 70% chance of showers and thunderstorms as well with a low of around 71. Tomorrow we see a 90% chance of showers and thunderstorms with a high of 85, a 60% chance Sunday night, and Monday a 20% chance with a high of 90. And that's the weather on Number One Country.
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5: 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I'm Kane Brown here this week with Lon Helton. The top 10 leads off with Nate Smith, Fix What You Didn't Break.

0: Nate Smith again at number 10, Fix What You Didn't Break. Kane Brown is my co-host this week, and want to talk here about some other guys who were out on the road with you last year. That, of course, is Parmalee. And when they were in here as my co-host, they were telling me about your backstage gaming rig.
1: Kane's a gamer. He had the, his whole his game room set up in there and was just in there the whole time. And yeah, his buddies on tour with him playing games.
2: He's got a great gaming system. I mean, he sits down, he goes live, he plays games, and he's got the commenters in there watching him play, and he's commenting to them. And
3: he's a massive video game set up. And then if he's not doing that, he's playing beer pong or something. Like, he's always playing. Yeah.
4: There's a lot of fun backstage.
1: Yeah, we hit
4: a lot.
2: Yeah,
0: he's like a top gamer, isn't he?
1: Yeah, I think so.
3: Oh, he introduced us to some of his buddies that do that, and one of the guys was like, "Oh man, I could set you up. You could just be playing guitar for 5 minutes a day and have people." I tried to do it. That's too much for me. I couldn't figure it out.
1: I'd rather be outside fishing.
5: Yeah, I got a desk backstage that always catches everybody's attention because I got two monitors and I stream. So I got people watching me, and once I get locked in, I mean, that's my escape, you know? Like, nobody can, I'm just not in the world no more. And I'm very competitive. Like, I compete in everything, so that's just another way I can compete without having to leave the house.
0: And I take it that carried forward to the first leg of the High Road Tour?
5: Yeah.
0: Gaming?
5: Oh, yeah, definitely. You know?

0: Carmelly with their number one from last year, Gonna Love You. Kane Brown is my Countdown co-host this week, and just a bit ago we were talking about your video game rig that you carry out on the road with you and all the stuff you do there. Anything new in the gaming world for you?
1: I got a calling card in Call of Duty, which is cool, for the endowment, so it's all military members. We did a donation charity thing and got some people to donate some money for the Call of Duty endowment, and now I have my own calling card. It's hard to explain, so if you don't know what a calling card is, I ain't going to explain it to you, but it's really cool. I get to see my face in Call of Duty. It's awesome.
0: I would think. Also, you're part of the game now.
1: Yeah. Next is a character. Once I get my character, then I'll say I officially made it.
0: Is that in the works? Is that going to happen?
1: I'm crossing my fingers.
0: Back to the countdown here with the ultimate gamer, Kane Brown. We're at number 9. Here's Josh Ross and Single Again.

0: Sam Hunt remains at number 8 with Country House. I'm Lon Helton, and coming up, the current hit from my co-host, Kane Brown. Country Countdown
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0: I'm Lon Helton, along with a country star co-host. We're going to head back to the countdown. 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

0: Ella Langley at number 7, Weren't for the Wind. Kane Brown is my co-host this week, and of course you're about to get back on the road again for the summer leg of the tour, and out there with you, at least for some dates, is going to be John Morgan. And when he was in here, he talked about that.
1: You know, I've met Kane a few times here and there just in passing. He's just always been one of those guys that's been super cool to me. I've always been a fan of his. And just watching, how his career kind of happened and how he kind of leveled up and is playing, the venues and the kind of level that he's at right now, it's pretty inspiring. I always try to do my best when we go out and play some of these arenas and stuff like we will be with Kane coming up in a couple weeks. It's just always a fun opportunity, and I'm really excited to see what his crew's like out on the road and all that and get to hang a little bit more.
2: Nice. Yeah, I love John. He hasn't got to do any shows with me yet. I think it's coming up. He's got one with me, but I met John over at Al Dean's house whenever Al Dean signed him. And I think it was around the time I signed Restless Road. And just great kid, super sweet. I'm glad that they're, getting some love and excited to see where his career goes. I've been asking Al Dean for 2 or 3 years now to take my boys out on the road, and John's coming with me now, so whenever Jason gets in here, you need to let him know it's his turn to take out Restless Road.
3: We'll be sure to play that for him.

0: John Morgan and Jason Aldean, their number one from a few months ago, Friends Like That. Kane Brown in here is my co-host this week. We now come to your song at number six. And this song, Backseat Driver, is full of so many really great lines that kind of conjure up such great imagery. Like, what's the line? Dangling
1: feet.
0: Feet and...
1: Pretty in Pink, Backseat Driver.
0: Yeah. Is there anything in particular in this song that really got your attention?
1: I mean, the whole thing. You know, I mean, there was parts of me that... I mean, my kids don't even eat McDonald's, but I know there's a lot of people out there that do. And
0: the Mickey D's drive-thru in the morning, yeah.
1: Yeah, I mean, I grew up on that, you know, so that was a part of the song that made me feel like I was with my mom, you know, in the back seat. So that's how I related to that part of the song. And I think my favorite line is the bridge, where it's, I got to sing it to remember it, but it's, one day I'll look back, my whole world wasn't over that dash. It was back there buckled in. That's like one of my favorite lines.
0: Yeah, just written so well. And we're talking about the current hit from my co-host, Kane Brown. It's at number six, Backseat Driver.

0: My co-host Kane Brown at number 6, Backseat Driver. I'm Lon Helton, and coming up, we're going to hear about the new music that's coming from my co-host Kane Brown.
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0: Let's head back now to the number one country countdown, along with a country star co-host. 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

Corey Kent up a couple to number five with This Heart. And by the way, Corey is going to be in here as my co-host next week. It's going to be his very first time in here, and he'll be joined by our friend Katie Neal. She'll talk to him about that song, of course, as well as opening stadiums for Morgan Wallen this summer. That's Corey Kent with Katie Neal next week. This week's co-host is Kane Brown. We're at four. Here's Megan Maroney, Am I Okay?

0: Megan Maroney once again at number four, Am I Okay? Kane Brown is in here as my co-host this week. And I got to tell you, I mean, you have always been pretty buff, or at least recently, but you look like you lost some weight, too.
1: Yeah, I lost 20 pounds.
0: Did you really?
1: Mm-hmm.
0: Doing what? Or not doing what?
1: Well, I'm kind of bodybuilding now. So I just started this last 2 weeks, but it just all started with fasting and losing weight and really working out. And now I'm just trying to push myself to see where I can get my body to.
0: What's the difference in working out and bodybuilding?
1: You gotta watch what you eat when it comes to bodybuilding. So, like, you can work out and then, you know, after you work out, go get a cookie or something.
0: Right?
1: For me, I'm not doing that.
0: Well, you figured I burned 10,000 calories just now. I can put 500 in.
1: Yeah, now I'm just it's just water and protein and rice and potatoes.
0: That's your diet?
1: Yeah. I don't drink any sodas, Gatorades, alcohol.
0: Sugar?
1: Yeah, no sugar at all.
0: Why put yourself through this? Isn't that painful?
1: No, I feel great. I have a lot of energy. I love seeing transformation in my body.
0: Yeah.
1: And then, because I've worked out for, years just playing sports.
0: Yeah.
1: And this is the most I've ever seen my body change. So I think it's just like now it's just a game to see how far I can go.
0: And what's the ultimate goal with all this?
1: Let's see how shredded I can get.
0: I mean, that's what drives you?
1: I just want to be on
0: just
1: covers.
0: The goal to see what...
1: Yeah, it's cover magazines and see where I can go.
0: Well, that is going to be pretty fascinating just to kind of see where this bodybuilding takes you. We are going to get back to the countdown here with my co-host Kane Brown. We're at 3 with Riley Green, Worst Way.

0: Riley Green at number 3, Worst Way.
1: I'm Kane Brown here this week with Lon Hilton. Coming up, Lon and I will have the number 1 song in the USA.
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0: We are your number one country, 92.1. I'm Lon Helton, along with the Country Star co-host, heading back to Country Countdown USA.

0: Morgan Wallen spent the last 2 weeks at number one with this song. He's at number two this week, I'm the Problem. Kane Brown is along as my co-host, and a bit ago we were talking about your current top 10 backseat driver, but you just released a new song this past Friday, and you just released a new album last January, The High Road.
1: Yeah.
0: And now here comes a new song that's not on The High Road.
1: Yeah, well, for me, man, as I feel like I've always kind of followed the rules, you know, and done what I was supposed to do coming in here. Because a lot of times, you know, Nashville's small. And so they say, you know, don't step on toes. Don't
0: there are some
1: crazy.
0: Rules, I guess, in Nashville.
1: Yeah, there are some rules. And then now, since TikTok's come out, it's just everybody's just doing whatever the heck they want to do. Mm-hmm. So it's my turn.
0: So you're doing okay. Yeah. So tell me about this song.
1: This song is just up tempo, fun. It's I would say the boot stomping version of Nelly's Air Force Ones. If you go listen to the song, you know he'll say, "Give me two pairs, I need two pairs." So it's basically just the boot stomping version of that.
0: But this is two pairs of
1: Lucchese's.
0: Right?
1: Yeah, but that's the other fun thing about it is you can do, you know, it's two pair of anything. It's basically whatever you want to go buy whenever you blow your check. So, like, a lot of right. people, it's just saying, like, the song's saying on shoes, basically, really. But anything, you know, whatever you love and you get your check, there's something out there that people can be like, oh, yeah, I splurge on this whenever I get my check. So that's what I'm hoping the song gets to.
0: That's great. And it's going to be the next single then?
1: Yes, sir. I think it's Song of the Summer. I'm going to say it now.
0: Yeah.
1: Hopefully I'm back in here and you can replay that message and you're like, you're right, it's the Song of the Summer.
0: I wouldn't be surprised. We're talking about Two Pairs, which is out now for my co-host Kane Brown. As we move on to the number one song in the USA, here's Jason Aldean and Whiskey Drink.

0: Jason Aldean is 30th number one whiskey drink. And there they are. The top 30 country hits in the USA is compiled by Country Air Check. We've been counting them down here with Kane Brown. And you are working. Folks can come and see you. Got some dates there for us.
1: Yeah, we're in Columbus, Ohio on the 21st. Lake Tahoe on the 26th. Santa Rosa, California on the 28th. Ventura, California on the 29th. Hinckley, Minnesota on July 4th. Which, that's crazy. I'm doing a show on July 4th, but I'm very excited. Fargo, North Dakota on July 10th. Chicago on the 12th and South Haven, Mississippi on the 25th.
0: Current top 10 is called Backseat Driver. Best luck with that. As always, man, I appreciate your time.
1: Thank you.
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0: Was she seeing both of them and they didn't know about each other until she left? 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

0: Shatner leading the pack despite a series of controversies, including recent allegations of misconduct towards women. California Democrat Ro Khanna defending Platner at a campaign event last night and referencing his military service.
1: He understood that those years that he came back were not the best years of his life. He was ashamed of some of the things he said and did. And then he, unlike others, took accountability for it.
0: And the Defense Ministry of Kuwait says today it intercepted 7 missiles launched from Iran as the conflict in the Middle East now enters its 14th week. This is ABC News. Defense Secretary Pete Hegseth is in France right now, marking the 82nd anniversary of D-Day. He spoke at Normandy Beach.
2: 82 years ago today, the survival of Western civilization hung in the balance. Dark forces had swept across Europe. Hitler boasted that his Atlantic Wall was impenetrable. But our enemy made a fatal miscalculation. They underestimated the unbreakable will of the American fighting man.
0: The D-Day invasion was the largest seaborne invasion in history. The New York Knicks are now just 2 wins away from clinching the NBA championship after winning over the San Antonio Spurs last night, 105-104, the final. And FIFA now says fans can bring reusable water bottles to World Cup games set to kick off next week. The reversal comes after the organization faced criticism for the move. I'm Mike Dubusky, ABC News.
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6: For your KDQN Saturday News Roundup and a look at some of the top stories from the past week, I'm Patrick Massey. Starting off, a Sevier County man accused of violating sex offender restrictions has been sentenced to prison. 50-year-old Nolan Baker pleaded guilty in the Sevier County Circuit Court to 8 felony counts, including failure to register as a sex offender and 7 counts of possession of child sexual abuse material. Baker received a combined 30-year prison sentence. Investigators say the case began after Baker, a registered Level 3 sex offender, was reportedly seen attending last year's Hoorah Day Festival in Dequeen. In other court news, all 3 suspects charged in connection with the February shooting of 16-year-old Jonathan Morales of Dequeen have received new court dates. Tristan Mendoza and Christian Soto are now scheduled for pretrial hearings on December 3rd, with jury trial set for December 16th. Caitlin Huesca is scheduled for a pretrial hearing on August 6th and a trial on August 26th. Morales was killed and 2 others were injured in the February 2nd shooting. Dequeen Public Schools has launched its free summer meals program for children under 18. Meals are available weekdays through July 24th at 6 locations, including in Dequeen, Horatio, Locksburg, and Gillum. No registration or application is required. School officials say the program helps ensure children continue to have access to nutritious meals while school is out for the summer. In other local news, the Sevier County Fair Association received a major boost this week. On Friday, First State Bank of Dequeen presented a $75,000 donation to help replace the fairgrounds commercial building, which collapsed during January's winter storm. Fair Board President Richard Vanvo says the contribution, along with other recent donations, should allow construction of an even larger facility in time for this year's fair. In our next story, the city of Dequeen is pursuing grant funding that could bring major improvements to the soccer complex at Herman Derricks Park. Mayor Jeff Brown says the city has applied for a Rural Health Transformation Program grant that would pay for turfing the soccer field and potentially adding lighting, all without a local match. Brown says the project recognizes the importance of soccer in Dequeen, where more than 400 youth participate in local programs, and the high school boys recently captured their 8th state championship. The city expects to learn in August whether the grant is approved. Also, Dequeen Police Chief Scott

0: Simmons attended his final city council meeting this week ahead of his retirement on June 3rd. A public retirement reception will be held June 30th from 1 to 3 p.m. at the Community Building in Herman Derricks Park. This has been KDQN News.
1: Mr. Roy Edward Gilmore, age 70, a resident of Muncie, Indiana, passed away on Thursday, May 28th at IU Health Ball Memorial Hospital in Muncie. One of nine children, Roy was born to Hubert Lee and Agnes Nelson Gilmore on October 16, 1955 in DeQueen. Roy was a Baptist and was self-employed. He enjoyed fishing, hunting, gardening, working on cars, restoring old cars, playing poker, spending time with his family, especially his grandchildren. He was preceded in death by his parents, three brothers, Hubert Gilmore, Daryl Rock Gilmore, Creel Gilmore, and a niece, McKaylee Gilmore. Roy leaves to cherish his memory two daughters and a son-in-law, Stacy and Benjamin Quinn of Dallas, and Nicole Gilmore of Grand Prairie, Texas, one son and daughter-in-law, Marcellus and Lena Gilmore of Plano, his three grandchildren, Morgan Gilmore, Gabriella Quinn, and Safira Gilmore, his siblings Sharon Gilmore Robinson, Luis and Mike Goodman, Lynette Gilmore, Emma Gilmore, all of DeQueen, and Michael and Diane Gilmore of Locksburg, along with a number of nieces, nephews, and a host of friends. Funeral services for Mr. Roy Gilmore will be held at 2 p.m. Sunday, June 7th, in the Chandler Funeral Home Chapel with Brother Josh Herwick officiating. Cremation arrangement will follow under the direction of Chandler Funeral Home in DeQueen. Visitation will be held from 5 p.m. to 7 p.m. on Saturday, June 6th, at the funeral home. You may leave a condolence online at www.chandlerfuneral.com, or you may visit Chandler Funeral Home on Facebook. Mrs. Brenda Faye Folks McCamey, age 76, a resident of DeQueen, passed away on Thursday, May 28th at her home, surrounded by family. She was born to Frank Edwin and Verda Lee Williams Folks on August 12, 1949 in Spring Hill, Louisiana. She worked as a registered nurse at Minden Medical Center for many years in Minden, Louisiana. Brenda was a member of the DeQueen First Assembly of God. She enjoyed sewing, reading, working in her flower beds, and baking, but her greatest love was being a nurse and being with her family. She was preceded in death by her parents, her 10 siblings, Ray, Keita, Buddy, Don, Bobby, Ann, Cecil, Jimmy, Jerry, and Gary. Brenda leaves to cherish her memory, her two daughters and son-in-law, Terry and Keith Alexis of El Dorado, and Michelle Hubbard of Haynesville, Louisiana, two sons, Clint Giddens of West Monroe, Louisiana, Travis and Pamela McCamey of DeQueen, her grandchildren, Shanda and Brad, Jamin and Valerie, Alicia, Curtis and Sarah, Matthew and Carolyn, Jessica, Lily, Lucy, Beckett, Seth, Kelsey, Isaac, Joshua, and Adeline, numerous great-grandchildren, her siblings Larry Folks and Francis Mansfield of Florida, along with a host of friends. Visitation will be held from 5 to 7 p.m. Monday, June 8th at the funeral home. Graveside funeral services for Mrs. McCamey will be held at 2 p.m. Saturday, June 13th at Spring Branch Cemetery in Taylor, with Pastor Michael Howell officiating under the direction of Chandler Funeral Home in DeQueen. You may leave an online condolence at www.chandlerfuneral.com, or you may visit Chandler Funeral Home on Facebook.
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3: Southwest Arkansas weather. Today we do see a 70% chance of showers and possible thunderstorms. Mostly cloudy skies with a high near 85 and some calm winds in the afternoon. Tonight a 70% chance of showers and thunderstorms as well with a low of around 71. Tomorrow we see a 90% chance of showers and thunderstorms with a high of 85, a 60% chance Sunday night, and Monday a 20% chance with a high of 90. And that's the weather on Number One Country.

0: got Hardy and a bunch of his friends on the way, and is it better to go through the drive-thru or actually park your car and walk into the restaurant? I have the answer in just a couple.
1: Well, I called my wife with another man, and it cost me $99.

0: Tim McGraw, Eric Church, Hardy, and Morgan Wallen in order of appearance. That's MacArthur and Penny. With the price of fuel these days, there's been a report in Car and Driver answering the age-old question, when you go to the drive-thru, is it better to sit in the drive-thru or is it better to park your vehicle and walk into the restaurant? According to Car and Driver, and these are really, really general numbers, they stress that, you know, this may or may not totally apply to your vehicle. It takes about a quarter of a gallon of fuel for every 15 minutes that your engine is idling, as opposed to restarting an already fairly warm engine, that takes about 10 seconds worth of fuel. So the answer from Car and Driver is it's better to park and go into the restaurant. They also point out that you can place your order ahead of time through the restaurant's app, and they'll have it waiting for you when you get there. 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

0: He helped to kick off CMA Fest in Nashville earlier this week. In the photos I've seen, he's got a sleeveless shirt on because I would show off those muscles, too. It's Russell Dickerson.
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0: Imagine solidly beerified people at his concert trying to sing along with that, with the lyrics going by that quickly. That's Morgan Wallen.
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If it's an aquarium, I don't do so well. So I'm actually kind of in awe of this guy. I'll tell you about him coming up.

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0: It is rapidly moving up the chart. That's John Morgan. Just a kid myself. I'm Penny. There were a number of 911 calls placed from a Taco Bell in Palm Coast, Florida. It involved a Florida man. A number of people called 911 to say, you know, this guy's out in front of the restaurant. He's acting really strangely. When they were asked for specifics on why he was acting strangely, the number one answer was, well, he doesn't have pants on. So the police showed up very quickly, obviously. They found the man not wearing pants, but he did have in his backpack a live betta fish. You know those betta fish? They're so beautiful. It was in a little plastic container in his backpack, just swimming away. The guy got taken away for evaluation. The fish got taken to the Humane Society and is reportedly doing very well.
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0: He has extended his tour. 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That's Zach Taub.
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1: For your KDQN Saturday News Roundup and a look at some of the top stories from the past week, I'm Patrick Massey. Starting off, a Sevier County man accused of violating sex offender restrictions has been sentenced to prison. 50-year-old Nolan Baker pleaded guilty in the Sevier County Circuit Court to 8 felony counts, including failure to register as a sex offender and 7 counts of possession of child sexual abuse material. Baker received a combined 30-year prison sentence. Investigators say the case began after Baker, a registered Level 3 sex offender, was reportedly seen attending last year's Hoorah Day Festival in DeQueen. In other court news, all 3 suspects charged in connection with the February shooting of 16-year-old Jonathan Morales of DeQueen have received new court dates. Tristan Mendoza and Christian Soto are now scheduled for pretrial hearings on December 3rd, with jury trial set for December 16th. Caitlin Huesca is scheduled for a pretrial hearing on August 6th and a trial on August 26th. Morales was killed and 2 others were injured in the February 2nd shooting. DeQueen Public Schools has launched its free summer meals program for children under 18. Meals are available weekdays through July 24th at 6 locations, including in DeQueen, Horatio, Locksburg, and Gillum. No registration or application is required. School officials say the program helps ensure children continue to have access to nutritious meals while school is out for the summer. In other local news, the Sevier

0: Derrick's Park. Mayor Jeff Brown says the city has applied for a rural health transformation program grant that would pay for turfing the soccer field and potentially adding lighting, all without a local match. Brown says the project recognizes the importance of soccer in DeQueen, where more than 400 youth participate in local programs, and the high school boys recently captured their 8th state championship. The city expects to learn in August whether the grant is approved. Also, DeQueen Police Chief Scott Simmons attended his final city council meeting this week ahead of his retirement on June 3rd. A public retirement reception will be held June 30th from 1 to 3 p.m. at the Community Building in Herman Derrick's Park. This has been KDQN News.
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4: Southwest Arkansas weather. Today we do see a 70% chance of showers and possible thunderstorms. Mostly cloudy skies with a high near 85 and some calm winds in the afternoon. Tonight a 70% chance of showers and thunderstorms as well with a low of around 71. Tomorrow we see a 90% chance of showers and thunderstorms with a high of 85, a 60% chance Sunday night, and Monday a 20% chance with a high of 90. And that's the weather on Number One Country.

0: Riley Green, what a clever song. I ain't as think as you drunk I am. A little help from the late Toby Keith. Love it. Absolutely love it. Riley Green has an upcoming album. It's called That's Just Me. It's going to be coming out in September. So he extended his tour dates. He announced some fall dates along with Randy Houser, Cassius Culpepper, and Hannah McFarlane on some select nights. He also performed an unreleased song from the album called Lookout Mountain and teased a collaboration with Alabama's Randy Owen. Can't wait. Tucker Wetmore is next.
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1: The U.S. Treasury quietly released its official financial report for 2025. It appears by its own numbers, the U.S. government seems insolvent. It's reported that the Treasury shows about $6 trillion in assets and over $47 trillion in liabilities. 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

0: Kenny Chesney and I go back. Hi, I'm Bobby G. Hope you're having a great weekend. Coming up, got Blake Shelton, Luke Bryan on the way, and Megan Maroney is next.
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0: It's a story, a tale, a beat, some licks, a tune that stays in your head. A journey shared, a soul that's bared, words that just need to be said. It's a friend and a lover, a memory uncovered, a family, a house, and a dog. A six-string guitar and a little dive bar. It's all in a country song.
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2: For your KDQN Saturday News Roundup and a look at some of the top stories from the past week, I'm Patrick Massey. Starting off, a Sevier County man accused of violating sex offender restrictions has been sentenced to prison. 50-year-old Nolan Baker pleaded guilty in the Sevier County Circuit Court to 8 felony counts, including failure to register as a sex offender and 7 counts of possession of child sexual abuse material. Baker received a combined 30-year prison sentence. Investigators say the case began after Baker, a registered Level 3 sex offender, was reportedly seen attending last year's Hoorah Day Festival in Dequeen. In other court news, all three suspects charged in connection with the February shooting of 16-year-old Jonathan Morales of Dequeen have received new court dates. Tristan Mendoza and Christian Soto are now scheduled for pretrial hearings on December 3rd with jury trial set for December 16th. Caitlin Huesca is scheduled for a pretrial hearing on August 6th and a trial on August 26th. Morales was killed and two others were injured in the February 2nd shooting. Dequeen Public Schools has launched its free summer meals program for children under 18. Meals are available weekdays through July 24th at 6 locations, including in Dequeen, Horatio, Locksburg, and Gillum. No registration or application is required. School officials say the program helps ensure children continue to have access to nutritious meals while school is out for the summer. In other local news, the Sevier County Fair Association received a major boost this week. On Friday, First State Bank of Dequeen presented a $75,000 donation to help replace the fairgrounds commercial building, which collapsed during January's winter storm. Fair Board President Richard Vanvo says the contribution, along with other recent donations, should allow construction of an even larger facility in time for this year's fair. In our next story, the city of Dequeen is pursuing grant funding that could bring major improvements to the soccer complex at Herman Derricks Park. Mayor Jeff Brown says the city has applied for a Rural Health Transformation Program grant that would pay for turfing the soccer field and potentially adding lighting, all without a local match. Brown says the project recognizes the importance of soccer in Dequeen, where more than 400 youth participate in local programs, and the high school boys recently captured their 8th state championship. The city expects to learn in August whether the grant is approved. Also, Dequeen Police Chief Scott Simmons attended.

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3: Southwest Arkansas weather. Today we do see a 70% chance of showers and possible thunderstorms. Mostly cloudy skies with a high near 85 and some calm winds in the afternoon. Tonight a 70% chance of showers and thunderstorms as well with a low of around 71. Tomorrow we see a 90% chance of showers and thunderstorms with a high of 85, a 60% chance Sunday night, and Monday a 20% chance with a high of 90. And that's the weather on Number One Country.

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0: Jason Aldean and Don't Tell on Me. Hi there, I'm Bobby G. Well, Spider-Man Tom Holland has been asked to host Saturday Night Live. How do you feel when you get invited to host SNL? Well, he keeps turning the gig down because, well, he's dyslexic and he can't read off cue cards. So, yeah, I get the anxiety for sure.
1: Time we like to put a little church on the radio for you. Loud guitars and words that rhyme, and on the hands of time. And you can thank God for that.

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0: Corey Kent, Coe Wetzel, Rocky Mountain Low. Hi, I'm Bobby G. Still to come, Little Big Town, Low Cash, and Shaboozy coming up next.
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4: ABC News, I'm Mike Dubusky. The Israeli Defense Forces now say they've taken out a top Hamas military leader in a strike on Gaza City today. Health officials there say at least 7 people were killed in that strike. Ukrainian forces are continuing to batter St. Petersburg with aerial attacks, where Russia is hosting its annual forum. An oil depot near St. Petersburg has also been struck. It's the final days of Maine's Democratic primary, with former Marine Graham Plattner leading party rival Governor Janet Mills. However, a New York Times report about Plattner's alleged mistreatment of women could hurt his chances on Tuesday. Plattner speaking at a campaign event last night.
5: Now, as every single piece of that past and journey gets dug up, litigated, and weaponized, you have my back.
4: Tuesday's winner will go up against Republican incumbent Susan Collins, who's been in the U.S. Senate for nearly 30 years. This is ABC News. An appeals court in Washington, D.C., hearing arguments from DOJ lawyers yesterday defending President Trump's White House ballroom project. Here's ABC's Alex Prochet.
6: The Department of Justice says President Trump's ballroom is necessary because of security concerns, pointing to the White House Correspondents' Dinner in an attempt to urge an appeals court panel to throw out a lower court's order that halted construction. Now, the DOJ says only Congress can block the project on the site of the now-demolished east wing of the White House. But they also say they don't need congressional approval.
4: Astronauts on board the International Space Station have been given the all clear after being told to prepare for an emergency evacuation due to an air leak. And ahead of the World Cup, FIFA officials now say spectators will be allowed to bring reusable water bottles to events. The organization had banned the bottles, citing the risk of injury to players and attendees. But the move faced criticism from those who said FIFA was simply trying to increase beverage sales. Mike Dubusky, ABC News.
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0: abuse material. Baker received a combined 30-year prison sentence. Investigators say the case began after Baker, a registered level 3 sex offender, was reportedly seen attending last year's Hoorah Day Festival in Dequeen. In other court news, all three suspects charged in connection with the February shooting of 16-year-old Jonathan Morales of Dequeen have received new court dates. Tristan Mendoza and Christian Soto are now scheduled for pretrial hearings on December 3rd with jury trial set for December 16th. Caitlin Huesca is scheduled for a pretrial hearing on August 6th and a trial on August 26th. Morales was killed and two others were injured in the February 2nd shooting. Dequeen Public Schools has launched its free summer meals program for children under 18. Meals are available weekdays through July 24th at six locations, including in Dequeen, Horatio, Locksburg, and Gillum. No registration or application is required. School officials say the program helps ensure children continue to have access to nutritious meals while school is out for the summer. In other local news, the Sevier County Fair Association received a major boost this week. On Friday, First State Bank of Dequeen presented a $75,000 donation to help replace the fairgrounds commercial building, which collapsed during January's winter storm. Fair Board President Richard Vanvo says the contribution, along with other recent donations, should allow construction of an even larger facility in time for this year's fair. In our next story, the city of Dequeen is pursuing grant funding that could bring major improvements to the soccer complex at Herman Derricks Park. Mayor Jeff Brown says the city has applied for a Rural Health Transformation Program grant that would pay for turfing the soccer field and potentially adding lighting, all without a local match. Brown says the project recognizes the importance of soccer in Dequeen, where more than 400 youth participate in local programs, and the high school boys recently captured their 8th state championship. The city expects to learn in August whether the grant is approved. Also, Dequeen Police Chief Scott Simmons attended his final city council meeting this week ahead of his retirement on June 3rd. A public retirement reception will be held June 30th from 1 to 3 p.m. at the Community Building in Herman Derricks Park. This has been KDQN News.
1: Number one country weather.
2: Southwest Arkansas weather. Today we do see a 70% chance of showers and possible thunderstorms. Mostly cloudy skies with a high near 85 and some calm winds in the afternoon. Tonight a 70% chance of showers and thunderstorms as well with a low of around 71. Tomorrow we see a 90% chance of showers and thunderstorms with a high of 85, a 60% chance Sunday night, and Monday a 20% chance with a high of 90. And that's the weather on Number One Country.

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0: That's John Party and Boots Off. We heard from Ella Langley, choosing Texas. And speaking of Ella, Ella says that Ernest is a confidant for her amid her mental health struggles. In fact, he helped her write a new song called Loving Life Again, which they performed together last Tuesday night. Absolutely a great song. So happy for those two.
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0: Jelly Roll, along with Lainey Wilson, Save Me. Hi there, I'm Bobby G. Speaking of collaborations, American Idol winner Hannah Harper made her grand old Opry debut last Tuesday, and Carrie Underwood joined her on stage for a performance of String Cheese. Love that song.
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0: bet you never thought you'd be such a wonderful, irresistible human being, listening to all this great country music. 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
4: ABC News, I'm Mike Tabusky. Maine Democrat Graham Plattner is facing a new round of controversy ahead of Tuesday's primary, with a New York Times report this week detailing allegations from two women who claim to have been physically harmed by Plattner. ABC News senior White House correspondent Selena Wang.
5: Graham Plattner is not yet the Democratic nominee, but this does come as he is supposed to be the expected winner. But Maine's Governor Janet Mills is still on the ballot, even though she suspended her campaign back in April. As the scandal swirls around Plattner, she is making clear to Democrats here that they can still vote for her if they want to.
4: More violence in the Middle East, with local health officials in Gaza City now saying at least 7 people were killed in Israeli strikes today. The IDF says the operation successfully killed a Hamas military leader. And Pope Leo is in Spain for a week-long trip. It is the first papal visit to that country since 2011. This is ABC News. Events marking the 82nd anniversary of the D-Day Allied invasion of German-occupied France in World War II drew VIPs, including U.S. Defense Secretary Pete Hegseth today. ABC's Chuck Sievertson.
6: At the Normandy American Cemetery, with white crosses above the bodies of U.S. troops killed in action on D-Day, Hegseth warned of modern threats.
7: Different European beaches are stormed by different dangerous ideologies.
6: And
7: America will lead. And we must. But capable allies must be right there with us.
6: This ceremony in the Normandy region paid tribute to those from many nations of what was the Allied Expeditionary Force in the greatest military invasion ever.
4: And the third leg of the Triple Crown is tonight in New York. The Belmont Stakes get underway just a few hours. The morning line favorite is number 4, a horse named Renegade. I'm Mike Tabusky, ABC News.
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0: Southwest Arkansas weather. Today we do see a 70% chance of showers and possible thunderstorms. Mostly cloudy skies with a high near 85 and some calm winds in the afternoon. Tonight a 70% chance of showers and thunderstorms as well with a low of around 71. Tomorrow we see a 90% chance of showers and thunderstorms with a high of 85, a 60% chance Sunday night, and Monday a 20% chance with a high of 90. And that's the weather on Number One Country.

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0: Kane Brown and Woman. Hi there, I'm Bobby G. Well, through tomorrow, if you happen to be at Tractor Supply, Miranda Lambert has teamed up with them to raise money ahead of the upcoming hurricane season to help sheltered animals. 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

0: Marty, along with Tim McGraw, Eric Church, Morgan Wallen. That's MacArthur. Hi there, I'm Bobby G. Well, Luke Bryan denies using AI to write his new song, Fish Hunt Golf Drink. He says that song was designed for one thing, and that's to have fun and to tell the world what I love to do and what I strive to do. You almost have to think, though, in everyday lives, we've kind of gotten used to using AI. I always wonder if that kind of seeps in to the music business. I'm sure it does. Luke, Low Cash coming up next.
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Ella Langley, Morgan Wallen, and I Can't Love You Anymore. 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
0: 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Probably talking about the Zac Brown Band.
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3: ABC News, I'm Dave Packer. Iran condemning new U.S. attacks as a, quote, clear violation of the ceasefire. ABC foreign correspondent Tom Sophie Burridge.
4: Fresh U.S. missile strikes along Iran's coast. The U.S. military saying it destroyed Iranian radar sites after Iran fired four one-way attack drones, which posed a threat to ships near to the Strait of Hormuz. Iran retaliating, firing a volley of missiles at U.S. allies Kuwait and Bahrain. The strikes adding to the uncertainty amid a supposed ceasefire.
3: And sources familiar with Secretary Scott Bessent's thinking telling ABC News the Treasury Department is planning to use Iranian assets to rebuild and repair any future damage caused by Iran. Despite controversies regarding reports of abusing women, Graham Plattner is campaigning hard in the final days of Maine's Democratic primary. He's been leading party rival Governor Janet Mills. Defense Secretary Pete Hegseth attending ceremonies in France today on this, the 82nd anniversary of D-Day. This is ABC News. Defense Secretary Pete Hegseth's message to European leaders during a ceremony marking the 82nd anniversary of D-Day. Hegseth comparing the 1944 Normandy landings to immigration in Europe.
5: Sadly, today, different European beaches are stormed by different dangerous ideologies. Beaches in Spain, in Italy, in Greece, and Bulgaria, boats and men arrive. When will European capitals do something about that?
3: And an emotional moment of silence with the now dwindling number of survivors held for the thousands of Allied troops killed during the invasion. The American doctor who tested positive for Ebola after treating patients in the Democratic Republic of Congo is now out of the hospital. After nearly 3 weeks, Dr. Peter Stafford was discharged today, according to health officials in Berlin. His wife and four kids were also in quarantine, were also discharged. Dave Packer, ABC News.
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9: Southwest Arkansas weather. Today we do see a 70% chance of showers and possible thunderstorms. Mostly cloudy skies with a high near 85 and some calm winds in the afternoon. Tonight a 70% chance of showers and thunderstorms as well with a low of around 71. Tomorrow we see a 90% chance of showers and thunderstorms with a high of 85, a 60% chance Sunday night, and Monday a 20% chance with a high of 90. And that's the weather on Number One Country.

0: Preston Lynch, Easy to Love. Hi there, I'm Bobby G. If you're going to make it to the movie theaters this weekend, Masters of the Universe in theaters this weekend. The sixth installment of Scary Movie. What a franchise that's been. And Nick Jonas and Paul Rudd in the movie Power Ballad all this weekend.
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0: Kane Brown, backseat driver. Hi there, I'm Bobby G. Well, I finally got to the movie theaters to see Michael, a biopic about Michael Jackson. Well, Shania Twain is now producing a biopic about her life for Sony. It'll be called Shania. Can't wait to see that.
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0: Ella Langley, be her. Hi, I'm Bobby G. Got Florida Georgia Line on the way. 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